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Something's got

day today. It's today's Cole 105.5. My name is Christina. And the newest drought monitor shows no changes yet. But this week's steady rain is setting us up for some improvements. So that's good because, you know, the monitor stopped collecting data on Tuesdays. So all the new moisture will finally show up on next week's updates, which we need. Fingers crossed.

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95.5, big shout out to the Schoolhouse Children's Museum for putting on one heck of a family festival this weekend. 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

0: 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It's Christina. So what is on your summer bucket list? Something that you absolutely want to do? Sheila, hey.
1: I really learned how to surf. I've never tried it before and it kind of scares me, but I think it would be a really neat challenge. It looks fun.
0: Go for it.

0: Hi there, it's today's Cool 105.5. My name is Christina. Let's talk awesome news of the week. 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
1: I woke up and I decided to try on my pre-pregnancy jeans and they fit. So that is making me very happy today.
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Boca Helping Hands just rolled out their refreshed Kids Pack Weekend meal program, aiming to feed more Palm Beach County children this summer and beyond. Definitely look into it.

0: Hey there, it's today's Cool 105.5. My name is Christina, and thank you so much for hanging out, listening on the iHeartRadio app with your smart speakers and devices. Well, Florida's rainy season is here, and that means daily storms, plenty of lightning, which could lead the nation in strike density. So safety matters. So head indoors at the first rumble, avoid water and metal, and remember that all cars are safer than open shelters. So if you're outside, keep moving towards a secure spot. On the beach or water, get off immediately. And of course, stay alert.
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Hey there, it's today's Cool 105.5. Florida's first known olive Ridley sea turtle nest after spotting a rare turtle named Teeny on Jupiter Beach. Olive Ridleys usually nest far south, so her arrival is unusual. Maybe tied to the warming waters.

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All right, so our iHeartRadio Music Festival will be here before you know it in Las Vegas. 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

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Let's talk all about your summer bucket list, things that you absolutely want to do. 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

0: today's Cool 105.5. My name is Christina. Let's talk about summer bucket list. Things that you absolutely want to do by the end of the summer. Ashley, what is it?
1: I've got a couple things on my bucket list for this summer. I want to go skydiving.
0: Okay.
1: That's a big one. I also want to finish reading a book for probably the first time since high school. and I want to learn to ride a motorcycle.
0: Oh, that's awesome.
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10: 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When did you get hot?

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My name is Christina. 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

0: She knows about your shopping addiction. She knows you so well, she could probably finish your
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0: Hey, that's what I was going to say. 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

0: 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It's Christina. You got some great news. What's going on, Jen? Hey.
1: Today, I'm really happy because I'm taking a long weekend this weekend.
0: Nice.
1: It's going to be great.
0: Yeah, that is amazing. Love hearing that for you. No Sunday scaries today, huh?

So weddings are definitely going to be looking different this summer for millennials and Gen Z. Yeah, you know, a lot of outdoor weddings, unconventional spaces like distilleries, industrial lofts. Is it better than, you know,

0: 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My name is Christina. 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What an opportunity.
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Well, they say that money can't buy happiness, but that actually may not be true. Yeah, a new researcher and happiness researcher is saying it depends on how you spend the money. It's not about expensive watches and cars and bigger houses, but experiences. And I've got some money for you for experiences. Tell you more.

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My name is Christina. 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Yep, it's the USA giveaway. With America turning 250, we say, why not just give out everybody's favorite birthday gift? 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

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It's Christina. We got some Red Hot Chili Peppers coming up. Billy Joel, Justin Timberlake, and Michael Jackson next. Tell me what you want to hear. 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

Hey, it's today's Cool 105.5. So what are the trends for drinks this summer? It's the summer of non-carbonated drinks. Boo! Flat beverages are in. So forget about, you know, all the seltzers and the bubbles. I'm a LaCroix girl. I did love myself some White Claws back in the day. So when I hear about flat drinks like lemonades and sweet teas, ew. I'll miss my bubbles, not gonna lie.

0: 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My name is Christina, and yes, we are chit-chatting all about your goals, things that you want to do this summer. What is it? Kelly, hey.
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0: Ribs.
1: 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I make them on the grill. I make them in the oven. I make them in the smoker, and they're either too dry or they're too mushy. I am going to get ribs right this summer. I am determined.
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0: cool place the songs from today were just starting to love. 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

0: Today is Cool 105.5. What are you happy about this summer? You're looking forward to what now, Kelly?
1: Summer iced coffee season is officially on.
0: Oh, girl, I'm drinking that 365. I don't have to wait for summer for that.

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Well, if you're planning a trip to national parks this summer, get ready for bigger crowds. Visitation numbers are already climbing compared to last

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It's Christina. All right, so let's talk about plans that you have for the rest of the summer. What are you going to be doing? Let me know. 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

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Hey, it's Madison. And getting ready for the Mo and Sally Morning Show to kick off here in a little bit. You can start the weekday off on the right foot every morning on Cool 105.5. What is

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1: Kicking off your day with a laugh in the Cool Comedy Club. This is comedian Andy Smith talking about camping at a campground.
2: My parents used to take me camping every year. Not like wilderness camping. They'd take me to some campground somewhere. You guys ever been to a campground? Right? Yeah. It's basically a bunch of people who don't live in a trailer park yet like to vacation there. A lot of tube tops running around. A lot of drunk and elderly people. I just tried to fit in. That's what I did. I just tried to fit in. I just kind of hung out with everybody else in some lot somewhere. Right? Like, what? Ed caught 40 bluegill. We'll pass the dirty ketchup. This is living.
0: Mo and Sally.
1: And Curtis. As your life hack.
3: This is more like a, I don't know, like a thing to remember. Like, especially summer's coming up, everybody's about to be going on vacations and stuff.
4: Mm-hmm. Yeah.
3: And your tendency when you go to a new place is to, you know, take pictures in front of all the landmarks.
1: Mm-hmm.
3: But don't forget, while you're on vacation, to take some of the smaller candid pictures at, like, regular locations, just some of the smaller moments. Mm-hmm. You might end up remembering those better. When you look back on
1: then the landmarks.
4: It's, it's more personal.
3: Right.
1: Yeah.
4: Right.
1: You're right. Everybody takes pictures of the landmarks.
3: Big landmarks.
1: Yeah.
4: Yes.
1: Yeah. Take a bunch of pictures and then go back to work and show all of your coworkers because they're dying to see all of your pictures from vacation.
4: Oh my gosh. We used to work with a man who did that. And God bless him. Nice man. But I would be like, oh my gosh, I don't need to see 47 pictures of your vacation.
1: And this was before phone pictures.
4: So yes.
1: Bring he in would. Hard pictures
4: hard
1: and
4: pictures
1: just stand there and pass them to you. Yeah.
4: And you had to, you were supposed to stare at them for at least 5 seconds a picture.
3: I'm always getting accused of tainting segments. I want you to know y'all did it this time.
1: We just tainted your segment.
3: Y'all did it this time.
4: You taint my good news all the time.
3: That's right. It's time. I'm just saying. It wasn't me.
1: All right. Thank you, Curtis, for the life hack.
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1: Thanks for kicking off your day with the Mo and Sally morning show. Fancy food words on menus that make you roll your eyes. I love this on Facebook Live. Cheryl says, I've actually gone into a restaurant, sit down, looked at the menu and left. I literally didn't understand anything on the menu. Way too bougie for me. So many questions just for lunch.
2: I just want to get lunch.
1: You know, the words like artisanal. What does that mean? Artisanal. I like this. Open-faced. That's just half a sandwich.
3: That's right.
1: That's just say it's
3: a sandwich without the other part of the bread on it. That's what that is.
1: Open face.
2: I like open face sandwiches.
3: I hate, like, you call it the grilled cheese open face.
2: Right. Yeah. Right.
1: That's not a grilled cheese. That's an open. That's half a grilled cheese, right? Now, yeah, this one's been around. Farm to table.
2: Yeah.
1: Okay. Where else is it coming from?
3: Well, it could be coming from something, you know, the grocery store, I guess.
1: Never see that, right? Grocery store to table. Amusement park to table. That's farm to table, sure. I'm sure most of this stuff did start on a farm, right?
3: What about crudité? I don't like that one.
1: What is that?
3: It's just some vegetables and stuff they put on a plate, like finger foods.
2: Yeah.
1: And they call it crudité?
2: Mm-hmm. Yeah. Mm-hmm.
3: It's usually all the French terms make me mad. Like aioli. Like, why do we have to do all that?
1: What is the aioli? That's
3: it's mayonnaise. It's fancy mayonnaise.
2: It's fancy mayonnaise.
1: Yeah. Well, I am really learning stuff today. What about curated? What does that mean? Curated. It's not a museum. We're not in a museum.
2: Well, that means it's a deliberate and kind of thoughtful selection and organization of your food and ingredients.
1: Okay, whatever.
2: Instead of just like, we just slapped it on a plate. It's very thought about.
1: I feel like the chef at IHOP is thinking about my...
2: They're not.
3: I can assure you they are not. They are thinking, oh, I hate my job.
1: Rudy Tooty Fresh and Fruity, he's all over that. What about compote?
2: It's kind of more like a jelly or a jam, but what they do is the fruit, instead of being finely chopped, it's usually either whole or coarsely chopped.
1: You lost me. I don't
2: care.
1: It's
2: in sugar or in syrup.
3: It's fancy jelly.
1: Don't care.
2: Vanilla or cinnamon, sometimes a splash of alcohol in there of some sort.
1: I don't care. Call it jelly.
3: It's jelly.
2: Compote. It's different.
1: Let's see what else you guys got.
2: Oh, you got a text.
1: Oh, I did. Yeah, from Wellington John.
2: Yeah.
1: One he can't stand is water. Would you like sparkling or still?
3: That's a good one.
1: It's like, what is the water trying to get away? Is it moving? Still water?
2: You mean tap.
1: You mean tap water?
2: You mean from the tap.
1: Yeah, that's what that is. Let's see what else we got.
3: Kim was saying she used to think anything blackened was a nice way to say burnt.
1: You know what? There was probably a time in my life where I thought the same thing. It's like, why do we want to get burnt chicken?
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1: Mo and Sally Morning Show. Thanks for kicking off your day with us. We've been talking about these fancy restaurants. These big words they put on the, these fancy food words they put on the menu.
2: Sometimes you look at it and go, I don't know what that means.
1: Yeah, what, curated, compote. What's the one that somebody wrote in?
3: Bespoke. Yep. Uh-huh.
1: What is that?
3: It's like a, it just means custom.
2: Means custom made. It's like a food or a dining experience. It's custom made for your specifications or your specific taste, maybe dietary requirements.
3: It's a big buzzword right
2: it's
3: now.
2: It's a bit, yeah. It's,
1: just say custom made.
2: What do you want?
3: Bespoke. I've seen that. Yeah, it's very trendy.
2: And it's not, so just, it's not just for food.
3: No, for a lot of stuff.
1: And now somebody wrote on Facebook Live something about a gastropub.
3: Gastropub is another word,
1: what,
3: yeah.
1: What is that?
3: I'm not exactly sure. I know I've seen it on buildings.
1: Okay, I don't feel so bad now.
2: I think, isn't it mean it's kind of like pub food, but fancier?
3: Sure.
1: Okay, if you say so.
2: I'm just speculating.
1: Putting the word gas in there just makes me think I'm going to be gassy.
2: No, that's not it.
1: And we talked about the one that's been around for a while, a long time. Market price.
2: Yeah.
1: Just tell me it's expensive. That means I can't afford it. And
2: that means the price is going to fluctuate.
1: Too embarrassed to ask.
2: And they don't want to print it out on the menu because that might not be the price anymore.
1: So let's go the opposite direction.
2: Okay.
1: What about some words on a menu that would let you know that you're not at a fancy restaurant?
2: All you can eat.
1: All you can eat, right there.
2: That's the first one that came to my mind.
1: Loaded tater tots.
3: Oh, yeah.
1: Anything that's loaded, right?
3: You're speaking my language. Right? This is where I'm supposed to be at.
1: These all sound good.
2: Open 24/7.
3: Yep. That's
1: there
3: where
1: you
3: I'm
1: go.
3: To be at.
1: Stuffed crust.
3: Uh-huh.
1: Uh-huh. Ooh.
2: Yeah. Thursday night, ladies drink free.
1: There you go, yeah.
2: Not only is the food probably subpar, but the drinks are definitely going to be.
3: What about smothered? Is smothered on that list?
1: Oh, that's a good one.
2: I like the term smothered.
1: Me too.
2: One of my recipes not too long ago had the word smothered in it.
1: Visit our gift shop.
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9: Good morning.
10: Hello, everyone. Good morning, 6 o'clockers. Welcome to the Monday edition of Mo and Sally Show. My name is Mo. That's my wife and co-host, caretaker of cats. Good morning, Sally.
11: Good morning.
4: Good morning.
10: And producer Curtis.
12: Yo.
13: Hello, everybody.
10: I didn't think it was going to be a hot mess Monday, but I'm a hot mess over here.
11: Yeah? Why's that?
10: My papers have not been organized.
11: Uh-oh.
10: I did not have a chance to eat my pre-show snack.
12: Your version of hot mess is real not messy.
10: Not messy?
12: No.
11: Not messy enough.
10: Look at this. I'm disorganized, although I did remember to bring something to the show today for you, Curtis.
12: Okay.
10: Yeah?
14: June is busting out all over.
10: That's right. Today is June 1st.
11: June 1st.
10: June is busting out all over.
12: Let me just shovel some papers.
10: No, hang on. Don't you touch my papers. Did you see what he just did? He tried to knock my forecast down. But I did bring your version in, too.
14: June is busting out.
3: Shut the f*** up.
10: All right. Hope everybody had a fantastic weekend.
11: I feel like I did not have a weekend.
10: I know. We were just here.
11: Yeah.
10: Right?
11: Yeah.
10: Let's get started with Mo and Sally's three things you need to know.
11: Well, you said it's June 1st, so today marks the start of the 2026 Atlantic hurricane season. NOAA's National Hurricane Center director says forecasters are predicting a below average season, but you never know what's going to happen. NOAA is predicting a range of 8 to 14 named storms. 3 to 6 of them are expected to become hurricanes, including 1 to 3 major hurricanes. All it takes is that one. Florida is home to several of the most popular amusement parks. A new study says the Sunshine State claims 6 of the top 10 spots. Disneyland in California ranked first overall, followed by Magic Kingdom in Florida. Other top-ranking parks include Universal Studios Hollywood, Epcot, and Disney's Animal Kingdom. And this is the craziest story. Google is requesting the approval from the federal government to release up to 32 million mosquitoes in California.
10: What?
11: And in Florida.
12: What I gotta do with Google?
11: It's part of a debug program. The initiative looks to put bad bugs with good ones by releasing hordes of sterile mosquitoes. I guess that would reduce the population because they do it.
10: They don't. Okay. All right. That sounds crazy.
11: Yeah, well, the Centers for Disease Control and Prevention say mosquitoes are the deadliest animals in the world.
10: The horror movie Backrooms broke a pretty amazing record over the weekend. That's coming up in What's Trending at 6:40.
11: Partly cloudy skies today. We do have a chance of scattered afternoon storms. 91 for our high. 78 right now in North Palm. And those are the three things you need to know on today's Cool 105.5.
10: Damn, it's going to be hot today.
11: Yeah.
10: Mm-hmm.
11: Yep.
10: Broke a record in West Palm yesterday. Got up to 95.
11: It did.

0: More variety from the 80s to now on today's Cool 105.5. Thanks for waking up to the Mo and Sally Morning Show. Thank you, 6 o'clockers, for checking in this morning. 47142, type in Mo and your message. There she is. You know, I only yelled down the hallway twice that we were going on the air.
1: Well, you forget I'm listening to audio. It's not like I'm sitting in a completely silent room.
2: Put more bass in your voice.
0: Who are you talking to? Me?
2: What do I sound? Yeah.
3: Sally! Going on the air in 30 seconds.
1: Yeah. It's not like it's completely quiet.
0: I'm just going to start yelling, or I'll get the bullhorn out.
1: Oh, yeah, get the bullhorn. I like that.
0: I know that annoys the other radio shows in the building.
1: Well, yeah, probably.
0: Well, I don't really give a damn.
2: Just one.
0: Yeah, just one. Over there talking trash anyway, so who cares?
1: Talking trash.
0: Oh, what a great weekend. Curtis, you missed a great time at Lilo's.
2: Yeah, you guys have had a good time?
0: Oh, my gosh. Yacht Rock Karaoke Brunch on Saturday at Lilo's Street Food. That was our first time there.
1: Yeah.
0: And they managed to fill me up on an appetizer.
2: Oh, wow.
0: Yeah, we got the nachos.
1: They were like, okay, we'll split some nachos and, you know, get something after that.
0: No. Sally and I could not finish the plate of nachos. We had to have Tanner. Tanner, please eat some nachos. And the three of us were able to finish off the plate of nachos.
1: Pretty much, yeah.
0: But what a great time. They raised, I believe the total was over $3,700 for Meals on Wheels.
1: Yep.
0: Yeah, it was a good time. Very good time. But I had to go home and take a nap after that.
1: Oh, sure did.
2: And I saw that people had my picture around, and I don't know how I feel about that.
0: You can thank Roland for that.
2: Oh, I know. I already knew who the culprit was.
0: Yeah, and everybody was taking pictures with your picture. Mm. So, like I said, I sent you a text and said, you were there in spirit,
2: mm-hmm.
0: and you were, and you don't want to know what Roland was doing with your picture.
2: Well, I really don't.
0: No, you do not. It was dirty.
2: Restraining orders.
0: Restraining orders. That's what he sent back, Sally. I sent him pictures, and he was like, restraining orders for everyone. We're going to start your Monday off in the 6 o'clock Comedy Club. This is comedian Pat McGann talking about swanky breakfast places.
4: That's a date for us, breakfast. That's how exciting our lives are. Brunch, too. We love brunch. My wife loves that. The trendy places, the one-word titles. She always comes to me, let's go to Toast. I want to go to Plate. Fork. Yolk. Napkin. How are these people naming the restaurants? Just playing I Spy? $14 omelet, why don't you call it Rip? I'm serious. She took me to this place called Toast to kick off the meal to bring out the water. Guess what's in my water? Slice of cucumber floating right there at the top. I'm like, okay, I hate this place. I don't want to sound like a jerk, but guess what I don't like in my water? Food. It's like, what are you trying to sneak a vegetable in my diet? Like my mom's in the back, smash up some peas, put them in his hash browns.
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0: more variety from the 80s to now on today's Cool 105.5. Well, it's Sally Morning Show. Thanks for kicking off your Monday with us. Thanks for kicking off your June with us. And a good morning salute.
1: Good morning.
0: To all the 6 o'clockers checking in this morning on the text. Jules in Delray Beach says, have a great show. Can't wait to hear about Pop's injuries from the weekend. Usually one or two. I was hurting.
2: Do you have an injury?
0: I do. My knee still hurts.
2: Oh, that's ongoing.
0: My left foot hurts. Yeah.
2: Your left foot? What happened with that?
0: Oh, I got something going on with the bottom of my foot, and I can barely step. So I'm limping with the right knee, and now I can only walk on my toes on my left foot. Otherwise, if I put my foot all the way down, it hurts.
3: It hurts.
0: It's a stabbing pain.
2: Oh, this is not good.
0: Oh, no. It sucks.
2: Okay, let me go. I'm going to look on Facebook Marketplace for a walker or something and help you.
0: You know, I would try to argue with that right now, but it makes sense. You know, I was about to say, screw you, but, you know, I'm like, well, it actually makes sense. So there you go, Jules. You've heard about my injuries from the weekend. Let's see. It looks like zoologist Rebecca. Oh, it's the last day of school for most teachers.
3: Oh, yeah, that's right.
0: And they're having a bowling party today.
3: Oh,
0: and she gets to listen from home this morning. Well, hi, Rebecca.
2: Thanks for listening.
0: Okeechobee Tim checking in. Danny in Hilton Head, Ocala Kevin. Get this. Tulsa Todd says Tulsa set the Guinness record for a classic car parade this weekend for the Route 66 100th anniversary with over 3,100 classic cars for a 5-mile parade.
3: Wow. Jeez.
0: That's a lot of cars.
3: That's a lot of cars.
0: Well, congratulations to Tulsa.
2: I like Roxanne's text.
0: Oh, she's back from...
2: she gave us two, but one had a very big typo in it.
0: Oh, it did?
2: Yeah. She Roxanne, our tanker driver, she was trying to say she brought back a parting gift.
0: From Newfoundland.
2: Yeah.
0: Yeah. But she brought back a farting gift. She brought back a parting gift, a sinus infection. She says, so glad to be back in Florida after 7-degree weather every day. 7 degrees
3: Ooh,
0: every day.
3: That's too cold for me.
0: Rosario and Green Acres checking in this morning. Coach Lou, thank you all for checking in on the text. We appreciate that on this Monday. June 1st, checking out birthdays and back in the day. Singer Brandi Carlile is turning 45 years old today. Alanis Morissette. Turning 52 years old today. We need to play more angry rock on this station.
2: Yeah,
3: she was really mad.
0: She was very mad, right? Alanis Morissette, 52. Model and TV host Heidi Klum is turning 53. Terry Polo, she was in Meet the Parents. You know?
2: I don't.
3: Oh, yeah.
2: Is she the main person?
0: She was Ben Stiller's wife.
2: Okay.
0: Yeah, Terry Polo.
3: Meet the Parents, all that.
0: 57. Yeah. Ron Wood of the Rolling Stones. He's turning 79 years old today.
3: You know, he was once in a band with Rod Stewart.
0: Yes, I knew this.
3: Forever ago.
0: Oh, my gosh. What was the name of the band now?
3: I have to Google it, but I just remembered he was in a band with Rod Stewart.
0: Brian Cox from Succession and Deadwood turning 80 years old today. And Morgan Freeman is turning 89.
4: Let's go back in time.
0: June 1st, 1869. Thomas Edison received a patent for his electric voting machine. On this day back in 1974, the Heimlich maneuver for rescuing choking victims was first published in the journal Emergency Medicine. Huh. And a week later, the first choking victim was saved by the method.
3: Wow.
2: Very cool.
0: Yeah. So I didn't realize that's only been around since 1974.
3: Yeah.
0: Let's see. On this date back in 1980.
5: This is CNN.
0: CNN debuted. That was Ted Turner's cable news network back in 1980. And the number one song on this date back in 1997. Hanson and Bop. Now all those guys have kids.
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0: That's crazy.
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0: There you go. Birthdays. And back in the day. All right, the horror movie Backrooms broke a pretty amazing record over the weekend. 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

0: More variety from the 80s to now on today's Cool 105.5. Hey, good morning, and thanks for kicking off your Monday with the Mo and Sally Show. Today is June 1st, and here's what's trending. The horror movie Backrooms made more than $81 million this weekend. That's not a record, but this is. Kane Parsons is now the youngest director ever to top the domestic box office at just 20 years old.
1: Wow. Can't even drink.
0: Can't even go out and have a beer to celebrate.
2: The director of that movie's 20?
0: 20 yep. years old, yeah.
2: I've never even heard of this movie.
0: The previous record holder was some guy named Josh Trank, who was 27 when his movie Chronicle debuted at number one in 2012. Yeah. This guy is 20 years old.
2: Well, good for him.
0: Yeah, that's amazing. Speaking of movies, today is June 1st. A ton of movies are hitting theaters this month. Masters of the Universe comes out this Friday.
1: Curtis, the He-Man movie.
0: Will you see that one?
1: Probably not. That's not my stuff.
0: That's not your stuff.
1: I'm more likely to see Backrooms.
0: Gotcha. Okay, yeah, that's coming out too. No, that's already out. That's
1: I'll
0: already
1: see it this
0: out.
1: Week, yeah.
0: yeah. Scary Movie 6 comes out. Steven Spielberg's Disclosure Day will be released on the 12th. Toy Story 5 is out June 19th, and Supergirl and Jackass Best and Last both hit theaters June 26th. Rod Stewart canceled 2 Las Vegas shows over the weekend to recover from a sinus infection.
2: Oh, no.
0: And 92-year-old Frankie Valli has canceled the rest of his 2026 tour dates due to health concerns.
2: 92 and he was still touring?
0: Yeah. You know, why don't these people ever set down and retire?
2: It's just their life. Well, or just they love it.
1: Take one location and be like, come see me. I'm 92. Y'all know what the deal is. Like,
0: yeah, come see me.
1: Yeah.
2: I'm not coming to see you.
0: Don't make me get on the road to go see you. I'm 92, damn it.
2: Well, I hope he's okay.
0: Yeah, and looks like it's going to be, well, it is going to be the Knicks and the Spurs in the NBA Finals. Game one tips off Wednesday night, and the Golden Knights and the Hurricanes will battle for the Stanley Cup. The series begins tomorrow night.
2: And finally, a YouTuber is in hot water after a stunt where he tried to eat a 10-piece chicken nugget bucket while on a huge roller coaster.
1: Okay, then.
2: He ate 7 of the 10, but it looked like he struggled not to choke on the first hill. He ended up getting banned from all Six Flags parks. His name is Alan Farrell.
3: I had no idea Cedar Point even seen the video until I got a message saying I've been banned for life from Cedar Point, which really hurts because I've been going there since I was a little kid. I'm a season pass holder. I'm definitely sad about how it ended up.
0: Mm-hmm. Well, you definitely shouldn't try to eat chicken nuggets on a roller coaster.
2: He did say he understood that, you know, other people might try to do what he did and choke.
0: Yeah.
2: So he understands, but he's bummed.
0: And this roller coaster, doesn't it get up to 93 miles per hour?
2: Why do you think eating chicken nuggets on a roller coaster is a good idea?
0: And he was even dipping them in the sauce and stuff.
1: It's not about that being a good idea. It's about views.
2: Oh, I know. But then other people are going to be as stupid as you and try it, and they might kill themselves.
0: What a mess.
2: Mm-hmm.
0: All right. That's what's trending here on the Mo and Sally Morning Show. Curtis has your life hack next.
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12: Hello, everyone. Good morning, 6 o'clockers, and thanks for checking in on the text. Photog Tom says, can today be another holiday?
13: That would be great.
12: It would be great.
13: Yeah. But it's not.
12: It's not. Good morning, Peter from Boynton Beach, checking in. Always fun on Monday to hear how you abused yourself over the weekend. Glad we can amuse you,
13: yes,
12: Peter. Let's see. Wanda checking in from Port St. Lucie, and I love this text. Good morning, Mo, Sally, and Curtis. First time checking in and a longtime listener. Happy first day of hurricane season. Sorry, Sally and Curtis, but June is busting out all over. I've waited a year to say this. Love you guys. Stephanie from Royal Palm. So for you, Stephanie, yes.
14: June is busting out all over.
15: I'll accept this one time for you, Stephanie, since it's your first time checking in. Continue to check in. And it was nice hearing from you, but don't make him do that every time.
12: I think if Curtis had the vacation time, he would just take the entire month of June off, so he wouldn't have to hear that.
15: Like, I'm gone.
12: I'm gone. See, I'm out of here. Why? On vacation? No, I don't want to hear that damn June busting out all over thing anymore. Well, thank you guys for checking in. Curtis has today's life hack.
15: This one's pretty simple. It's a small cooking hack. If you're making ramen noodles at home and you're like, oh, these don't really taste like the ones I get at the restaurant, consider adding a little bit of toasted sesame oil. This is an old chef's trick to make the noodles more flavorful.
13: Oh, nice.
12: But toasted what?
13: Sesame oil.
12: Okay.
13: I have some in my fridge as we speak.
12: You do?
13: Of course.
12: All right. Well, thank you for the hack this morning, Curtis. Coming up at 7:30, Battle of the Burbs. Ah, this week we have your chance to win tickets to see Shakira.
13: Woo!
12: July 1st at the Kaseya Center in Miami.
13: Ooh.
12: And also today we kick off our 250K giveaway. You can win your share of $250,000. 8 o'clock this morning, you'll have a shot at

0: from the 80s to now in the Moe and Sally Morning Show on today's Cool 105.5. Is this true? Today's heat index is going to be around 100?
1: Yeah.
2: Holy crap.
0: All right. Summer's already here. And hurricane season starts today. How many storms will we see? At Moe and Sally's, three things you need to know coming up after Matchbox 20 on Cool 105.5.

0: Every time I hear that line in that song, I'm just a little unwell. I think of myself.
1: Yeah, just a little unwell?
0: I'm just a little unwell.
1: Hmm.
0: Yeah.
2: I'm going to shut up. It's too easy.
0: It's too easy. I'll make your job way too easy, Curtis. Welcome to the Monday episode of the Mo and Sally Show. Thanks for waking up with us. We got a text from David Brown. He has a friend who's having a birthday today. I know that's shocking because he has a lot of friends.
1: Yeah.
0: Her name is Annie, Miss Annie. She used to be an assistant teacher at Palm Beach School for Autism.
1: Oh, okay.
0: So here, let me go. I'm not organized because it's Monday, so yeah. Let me go and get the birthday song for Annie. Here we go.
3: This is your birthday song. It isn't very long.
0: Happy birthday, Annie. All right, let's get to three things you need to know.
1: Today marks the start of the 2026 Atlantic hurricane season. NOAA's National Hurricane Director says forecasters are predicting a below average season, but you never know what's going to happen. NOAA is predicting a range of 8 to 14 named storms, 3 to 6 of them expected to become hurricanes, including 1 to 3 major hurricanes. Now, hurricane season for us peaks in September and ends in November. Florida is home to several of the most popular amusement parks. A new study shows the Sunshine State claims 6 of the top 10 spots. Disneyland in California actually ranked first overall, followed by Magic Kingdom in Florida. Other top-ranking parks include Universal Studios, Hollywood, Epcot, and Disney's Animal Kingdom. And rising beef prices could affect your favorite barbecue spot.
0: Shakira is coming to the Kaseya Center in Miami on July 1st, and we've got your free tickets if you win Battle of the Burbs this morning at 7:30.
1: Partly cloudy skies today. We do have a chance of scattered afternoon storms. 91 for our high, but heat index is going to feel like over 100 degrees.
4: Oh, no.
1: Right now, we have 79 degrees in Boynton Beach.

0: Say Something Nice Day. Curtis, you can say something nice to me today.
1: I like your shirt.
0: Oh, thank you. That was the obvious. I barely looked at my shirt. It's Go Barefoot Day, also Dinosaur Day, National Nail Polish Day, National Olive Day, and Oscar the Grouch Day.
2: Oh, I love trash.
0: You just had an Oscar the Grouch shirt on last week, right?
1: Was it last week?
0: I think so.
1: Still, but I have one in rotation, yeah.
0: You do have one in rotation now. I still have this on 45 at home.
3: This song?
0: I Love Trash.
3: Oh, wow.
0: By Oscar the Grouch.
1: Did that chart or something, and that's why you have it?
0: I was a kid. I liked it.
1: Oh, okay.
0: My mom bought it for me.
1: I was just making sure you ain't have it as a grown person.
0: Yeah, I just bought that last week.
1: It was unclear.
3: Got it on Amazon.
0: And my thought for the day, home is where you trust the toilet seat.
1: That's true.
0: That's so true, right?
3: Yeah.
0: All right, today's good news coming up next.

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2: You suck.
7: That's my wife and co-host, caretaker of cats. 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
9: That's great.
7: Our 250K USA giveaway starts today. Also, we heard from our friend David Brown. And his mom is back from England.
9: Oh, Gene.
7: Yeah, so, Gene, welcome back.
12: Welcome back. Your dreams were your ticket out.
7: And more good news. We attended the Yacht Rock Karaoke Brunch at Lilo's Street Food in Lake Worth on Saturday.
9: Sure did.
7: Thank you, Roland, for inviting us. It was a benefit for Meals on Wheels, and they ended up raising over $3,700 on Saturday.
9: It was a good time.
7: Oh, what a great time that was.
10: Did you end up singing?
7: Oh, God, no.
10: No.
7: No.
10: Somebody
7: asked me, they said, are you going to sing? And I said, look, we're trying to raise money here.
9: I'm not trying to clear the place
7: out. We're not trying to clear this place out. But Anna was there. She sang.
9: Yeah,
7: and Vicky.
9: Vicky was there.
7: They sang Don't Stop Believing Together.
9: But
7: it was a great time. We had several friends. Tanner showed up, by the way.
9: Yeah.
7: He's a big old hot mess.
10: I'm very aware of everybody who was there. I was getting texts and messages and whatnot.
7: Well, you were there in spirit, thanks to the picture that Roland printed up.
10: Apparently defiled in spirit.
7: Oh, that picture. Yeah, it was so defiled.
9: Yeah,
7: but we had a great time, and they raised money for Meals on Wheels on Saturday. So,
9: and our friends Tim and Greg and Jack.
7: They were there as well.
9: There.
7: Thanks to everybody who came out. Stacy Krieger, her husband Richard, and their son, they came out. So it was just a great time. You were missed on Saturday.
10: I was occupied with other events, but I'm glad everybody had a great time.
7: It was a great day. Yeah.
9: He was occupied with other events.
7: Yes.
10: Oh, yeah. That means I was at a pool party, a birthday pool party.
9: Oh, no kidding.
10: Yeah.
9: Well, that must have been fun.
7: Coming up next here on the Mo and Sally Morning Show, we're going to be live on the Cool 105.5 Facebook page for the show, behind the show, and at 7:30, we're going to play Battle of the Burbs. 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
1: This is Jana Kramer from Wind Down with Jana Kramer. 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

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Mo and Sally Morning Show. Battle of the Burbs is coming up next with your chance to win tickets to see Shakira. Going to be at the Kaseya Center in Miami on July 1st. 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All right, we need two contestants to play the game. 1-888-415-1055. 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
1: 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Two cities going head-to-head for a pair of tickets to see Shakira at the Kaseya Center in Miami. That concert is happening on July 1st. All right, Sally. Y'all ready for this? Who's playing a game today?
2: Representing Boca, we have Johnny. Good morning, Johnny.
1: Hang on a second. It's Monday. I'm a big hot mess this morning. I'm not prepared for anything. All right, Johnny, are you there?
3: I'm here.
2: Okay.
1: Hey, Johnny.
2: All right. And Johnny.
3: Good morning.
2: Good morning to you. You are going up against Andy, who is representing Green Acres. Hello, Andy.
3: Hey, good morning, everyone. Whoa. Happy Monday.
1: Andy. Happy Monday. Andy was there on Saturday, too, mm-hmm. at Lilo's.
4: Did he sing?
3: Yes, I was.
1: You didn't sing, did you, Andy?
3: No, I was too late to get on the board. Oh. I would have sang, but he said, nah, can't get on the board, so next time.
1: Well, shocking. I was there before anyone else, and they told me I couldn't get on the board either. I was like, there's no one here. Oh, the board is full. Sorry.
2: Sorry.
1: Anyway, Andy and Johnny, welcome to the show. Thank you so much for kicking off your Monday with us. I'm going to ask you trivia questions. If you know the answer, you shout out your name to buzz in. If you blurt out the answer first, the point will not count, and your opponent will have a chance to steal that point away. It's best of five. Good luck to you both. Here we go with question number one. Today is Dinosaur Day. What 1993 dinosaur movie directed by Steven...
4: Johnny.
2: I heard Johnny first.
3: Jurassic Park.
4: Jurassic Park is correct.
2: That's it.
1: All right. Question number two. In the 1990s, the term information superhighway was used to describe which system of communication?
3: Johnny.
2: Johnny, your guess?
3: Internet.
4: Internet's correct.
1: Oh, Johnny's on it. He's he came to play.
4: Yeah. He want
1: to
4: see that Shakira.
1: All right, question number three. Speaking of Shakira, Shakira is from which South American country?
3: Andy,
2: your guess?
3: Colombia
4: is correct.
1: That is correct. All right, question number four. Name one of the teams going to the NBA Finals this year.
2: San
3: Antonio Spurs.
4: And that's a win.
1: That's a win.
2: Wow, you guys were on fire.
1: Andy, you can try us again tomorrow. Johnny, you're going to see Shakira at the Kaseya Center in Miami on July 1st, all right?
3: Awesome. Thank you guys so much.
1: You're so welcome. That's a win for Boca Raton. All right, more tickets tomorrow morning at 7:30. And don't forget, coming up at 8 o'clock, your chance to win $2,500 with our $250K giveaway.

0: 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Welcome to June. Welcome to everyone joining us on Facebook Live on the Cool 105.5 Facebook page this morning. Some people like Eric and Ashley are saying, rabbit, rabbit.
1: Oh, yeah.
0: I did it this morning.
1: I did not.
0: I don't know how I remembered that, but when I got up, I went to the other side of the house and I'm like, oh, yeah, today's June 1st. I should try rabbit, rabbit. So I said, rabbit, rabbit. And we'll see how that goes.
2: You're supposed to say it. It's supposed to be the first thing you say.
1: On the first day of a new month.
0: Yes, and it's supposed to bring you good luck. Last time we tried this, got COVID twice. It was not a good month.
1: It wasn't good at all.
0: That was a couple of years ago that we tried that. But anyway, welcome Peter. Also Anna, Francine, good morning. Oscar, Randy. And let's see, Roland is up in there as well. Isn't Oscar having an anniversary today?
2: Yeah, him and his wife Anne, they're celebrating their 26-year anniversary.
1: Oh, that's
0: 26
1: nice.
0: Years. All right, for Oscar and Anne.
3: Oh, happy anniversary, happy anniversary, happy anniversary, happy anniversary.
0: I see Dana Stokes is joining us, and Karen Weigel, she's back in Florida. She says, this heat is terrible.
1: Yeah.
0: Well, you're not going to like today, because the heat index is going to be in the triple digits, we hear.
2: Welcome back!
0: Yeah, broke a record yesterday, 95 in West Palm Beach. So hot already. All right, on the show this morning, let's talk about this. Have you made it in life? Do you think you've made it? In life, a new survey asked people to rank the biggest modern status symbols, and you may have one or two of them, or more, if you've really made it in life. So, I'll just run down a few of these,
1: okay?
0: And have you guys maybe guess.
2: Now, is this going to make me feel bad about myself, or like what's about to happen here?
0: It could.
2: Oh, Lord.
1: Okay. It might.
0: It's going to let you know if you've made it or not.
2: But then the opposite means. Your stuff is messed up. So,
0: at the end of this list, Curtis, you may say,
4: this sucks more than anything that has ever sucked before. Yeah.
0: On this list, a high-end watch.
1: Oh.
0: A high-end watch.
1: That would be you.
0: Yep. Yeah. So I guess I've made it in life. That's one of the signs.
1: That's one of the signs.
0: I have a nice watch.
1: Yep.
0: A luxury handbag. That is not me.
1: That is not me.
0: You don't have a luxury handbag?
1: I do not.
0: Nothing?
1: Sure don't.
0: All right. So, the latest iPhone.
2: Oh, I got that one.
0: Curtis.
2: I think all of us got that one.
1: Yeah, I think all of us got that.
0: Oh, we do have the latest?
1: I think ours is the latest.
2: Well, yeah, y'all got the latest one, too.
0: I can't keep up, so.
1: No.
0: All right, that's good. So, we've made it.
1: Yeah, okay.
0: An at-home sauna.
2: Absolutely not.
1: That's I would love to have one.
2: We already just step outside.
0: Yeah, really.
2: It's built in, Sally.
0: We have one. It's called the backyard. Just go outside. It's a sauna out there.
1: Technically, we don't.
0: No, we do not. A hot tub or pool.
1: Oh, yeah.
0: We got that.
1: Got both of those.
0: Yeah. Or even a smaller soaking plunge pool. You know, some of these houses, they don't really have big swimming pools. They just have a plunge pool.
1: Yeah, that counts.
0: If you have one of those, you've made it.
2: What about a kiddie pool? What's
0: yeah. Designer shoes. That's going to be a no for me.
1: It's a no for me.
0: And my shoes at...
1: How about you, Curtis?
2: I'm striking out on everything except the phone.
1: Okay.
0: Yeah? Designer clothing. Maybe I used to have some designer clothing, but... I don't think so. Not much anymore.
1: Not like high-end something.
0: No.
2: No Gucci or
0: nothing. No Gucci.
1: No.
0: Nothing like that. I can't even name many
2: Louis
0: more.
2: Vuittons.
0: No. Louis Vuittons.
2: Chanel.
0: No.
1: None of that.
0: An electric vehicle.
1: No. Don't have that.
0: Curtis, you got what? One on this list?
2: Exactly one.
0: Yeah. A backyard with an outdoor kitchen.
2: Hell no.
0: Oh, we got that.
1: We have that. There's no running water, but it counts, right?
0: Yeah,
2: sure
0: it counts.
1: Okay.
0: Yeah. I would love to have this. We don't have this. An outdoor pizza oven. Now, that's...
1: You got one of those, Curtis?
2: No!
0: You got one of those on your patio? we don't have that.
1: No, we don't.
0: Along with a high-end wine fridge or a home bar. That's also a high-end wine fridge. I don't think we've got a mini wine fridge.
1: Yeah, it's not high-end.
0: No.
2: So far, it seems like I should have told you to throw this list.
0: See, I told you.
1: Are you still standing at one?
2: Yeah.
1: Okay.
0: Oh, let me try to get down to here to some of the others on the list and see if you have a fancy exercise bike.
2: No.
0: Nope, you don't have that. A robot vacuum cleaner?
2: Nope.
0: Actual art in your house?
2: Hell no.
0: Especially modern art?
1: We have some actual art.
0: I guess we do have some art. But this is one you might have, Curtis, and this one kind of shocked me on the list. A walk-in closet.
1: Oh.
0: Sally's got a walk-in closet.
1: It's not a big one. It's not like one of those you see where it's practically a room.
0: No.
2: Yeah, what counts as...
1: Well, you can
0: open a door and you can walk in there. That's a walk-in closet.
2: I mean, I guess technically you could take one step.
0: That's Sally's. You can take one step.
1: Oh, yeah, you can take one step.
0: Yeah.
2: All right, we're going to give it a half one. I don't really feel comfortable calling my closet a walk-in, but...
1: I'm calling mine a walk-in. But it's not like you see on those closet redo commercials. It's not, you know, there's not a chair in there and a table and all that kind of stuff.
0: Yeah. Those are ridiculous. They've got windows so you can look outside. They got a little couch you can sit on. Like, this is your damn closet. How much time are you spending in there?
2: Well, I'm glad to represent the broke coalition of this part of the show here.
0: Oh, no, I'm sure.
1: We didn't do that great.
0: Is there a sign that you've made it in life? Got anything on this list? Anything you want to add to the list? 1-888-415-1055. And you'll be on the Mo and Sally Morning Show.

0: variety from the 80s to now on today's Cool 105.5. Mo and Sally Morning Show. I'm sorry, I guess I made everybody feel bad with this list of the biggest signs you've made it in life. Because everybody's like, I don't have that. I don't have that. I don't have that.
1: Well, pretty much Karen was saying on Facebook Live, if you can buy gas and groceries, you've made it.
2: That's right.
0: Yeah.
1: At this point, that's good.
0: Richard in North Palm Beach said, I made it in life. I have a roof over my head and a family that loves me.
1: There you go.
0: I love a dog and the dog loves me back. Yeah, you're right. That's one way of looking at it.
1: I like it that way.
0: This text is from Shay in Palm Beach Gardens. Signs you've made it in life are, number one, you're debt-free except for your mortgage and your car note. Number two, you own a vacation home.
1: Ooh.
0: Oh, yeah. If you can say, well, we have a house in the mountains.
1: We have a summer house.
0: We have a summer house. Yeah, that means you've made it.
1: We do not.
0: I didn't mean to make people feel bad.
1: I don't think you are.
0: But, yeah, these are just signs that you've made it in life. Curtis, you have the latest iPhone.
2: I do. That's the only one on the list I have. And we'll do a half point for the walk-in closet.
0: A half point.
2: Because I really don't. I don't know if mine counts.
0: Can you walk in there and shut the door?
2: Technically.
0: Okay, that's just like Sally's. You can take about one step into Sally's.
1: It's not like it's a half a room.
0: It's
1: no,
0: a walk-in closet.
2: Look, I've seen real walk-in closets before.
1: Yeah. Oh, yeah, me too.
0: But if you want to talk about people who've really made it in life, how about a bowling alley? When you have a bowling alley in your house.
1: Oh.
0: We went to a pro golfer's house one time, got invited there for a party, and we're like, holy crap, he's got a bowling alley
1: in
0: here.
1: Got a bowling alley, for real.
0: How about a wine cellar?
1: Oh.
0: Or a wine tasting room.
1: Oh, that's crazy.
0: You go in a room to taste wine, just to taste wine?
1: I can do that in the kitchen.
0: Yeah.
2: You can do that anywhere, really.
0: On the patio, every room is a wine tasting room.
1: That's right.
0: At
1: we
0: our
1: have
0: house.
1: Many wine tasting rooms.
0: Or an arcade. You see some of these houses that have like an arcade.
1: Like a game room?
0: Yeah.
2: Mm-hmm.
0: Yeah.
1: Yeah.
0: Well, but I mean, it's like
1: oh,
0: they have the arcade games and pool tables and all that stuff.
1: Right, right. Oh, we have a pool table here. Does that count?
2: It does not. This is not home.
0: No, we have not made it here.
2: We don't have ceiling tiles. Let's be real.
0: We don't have paper towels. Oh, we have a pool table. How about we sell the pool table that nobody ever plays and buy some damn paper towels? Yeah. What about a gift wrapping room?
1: Oh, I've heard of rich people
2: that
1: have that.
0: A gift wrapping room.
2: Why do you need a room for that?
1: Who was the celebrity who did that years ago and people were like, really?
0: Yeah.
1: A room just to wrap gifts.
0: You've never heard of that, Curtis?
2: I have not.
1: Yes,
0: oh, I'm sure some
1: real,
0: of the...
1: It's a real thing.
2: That makes me want to punch somebody.
0: Fancy mansions over on Palm Beach probably have, rooms for gift wrapping.
1: Just to wrap gifts, yes.
0: Yeah, how many gifts are you giving? And why are you not giving them to us?
2: And if you got that much money, you're not wrapping the gifts yourself anyways. I don't even know what... Don't play me.
1: Some people enjoy that.
0: In a salon. I have read, that some houses have salons. And I guess that's where... You just hire the person to come to your house, and they use your salon, and they cut your hair.
1: Cut your hair or dye your hair or whatever.
0: That's how you know you've really made it.
1: A makeup artist.
0: You have a makeup artist?
1: I don't.
0: People have makeup artists?
2: Yeah.
0: That just...
1: Oh, yeah. Remember a guy we used to work with, his girlfriend was a makeup artist on Palm Beach.
0: Oh, yeah. That's right. Can't even put your own makeup on.
1: Yeah, these rich women... Can't be bothered to put on their own makeup, so they hire somebody to come over to their house and put on their makeup.
0: That's interesting. All right. Now we've made you feel really bad.
2: No, I feel fine.
1: I'm starting to feel kind of bad.
2: I knew I was broke yesterday. It's nothing new.
0: You knew you were broke before you started listening to this
2: show.
0: Hurricane season starts today. How many storms will we see? And, we've got Mo and Sally's three things you need to know coming up next. And right after that, a keyword that could be worth $2,500 to you. Our 250K USA giveaway starts next here on today's Cool 105.

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1: Gas prices across Florida are dropping. AAA reporting a decrease of 46 cents per gallon in 11 days, according to AAA. As of Sunday, state average stands at $4.07 per gallon, making gas prices 32 cents lower than last week. However, a gallon of gas is still 96 cents higher than this time 1 year ago. Today marks the start of the 2026 Atlantic hurricane season. NOAA's National Hurricane Center director says forecasters are predicting a below average season. They're predicting a range of 8 to 14 named storms. And someone matched all six numbers in the Florida Lotto drawing on May 30th to win, get this, $29.25 million. The ticket was sold at a Publix in Boca.
0: Well, they're going to be on that list of...
1: they're going to have fancy stuff.
0: Yeah, they made it. All right, the horror movie Backrooms broke a pretty amazing record over the weekend. That's coming up at 8:30 in What's Trending.
1: Partly cloudy skies today. Look out for scattered showers and storms. 91 for our high, but it's going to feel a lot hotter than that. It is currently 76 in Wellington, and those are the three things you need to know on today's Cool 105.5.
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0: More variety from the 80s to now on today's Cool 105.5. Hi there and welcome to the 8 o'clock hour of the Mo and Sally Morning Show. I would be Mo, my wife and co-host, caretaker of cats. That's Sally.
1: Hello.
0: And that guy over there is producer Curtis.
2: What's up?
0: All right. Let's see. We just gave the keyword out to our 250K USA giveaway. 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
1: That would be amazing.
0: Let's see. We have an update on how much money was raised at Lilo's on Saturday. We went to the Yacht Rock Karaoke Brunch at Lilo's Street Food in Lake Worth.
1: We did.
0: Benefit for Meals on Wheels. And Roland just told us on Facebook Live they raised a little over $4,000.
1: Oh, that's fantastic.
0: The number I had was $3,700, but I guess there was more added to that. So nice. Over $4,000 for Meals on Wheels. And thank you to everyone who came out on Saturday.
1: It was a lot of fun.
0: It was a lot of fun. Let's get to the educational portion of today's program.
3: And now it's time for
4: random facts.
0: 1, 2, 3, 4. About to learn some stuff up in here. Random fact number one. I did not know this. Alaska is the state with the most active volcanoes.
2: Whoa.
1: What?
2: I didn't know that either.
1: Wow.
0: Alaska has over 130 volcanoes and volcanic fields.
2: Now, when you hear about Alaska, you hear about glaciers and all this stuff and people doing that. I've never heard nobody say, I'm about to go look at volcanoes.
0: In Alaska. I had no idea. I mean, yeah, you're right. You hear about the glaciers and, you know, the eagles and how beautiful it is. I had no idea they had that many volcanoes in Alaska.
4: Fact.
0: Random fact number two. You know, you've heard of freelance workers, freelancers.
2: Of course.
1: Oh, yeah, sure.
0: Okay. Freelancers originally referred to self-employed sword-wielding mercenaries.
2: Oh, so, freelancers.
0: So literally, freelancers.
1: Oh, wow.
0: Okay. That's where that comes from.
4: Fact.
0: Curtis has random fact number three.
2: Not the truth, just stammering right there in the word. Okay, I'm blown away. Did you know that actress Sandra Bullock speaks fluent German?
1: I did not know that.
2: Yeah, I guess she lived in Germany for the first 12 years of her life.
0: So and she speaks it fluently.
2: Well, yeah.
0: Okay. No, I did not know that. That's a little nugget.
4: Fact.
0: And finally, random fact number four. Humans could never land on Jupiter, Saturn, or Neptune, or Uranus.
1: Giggity.
0: Because they're made of gas, and they have no solid surface.
2: Oh.
0: I mean, it makes sense for Uranus. I mean, it's just gas. But, yeah, we could never land on those planets.
1: Wow, we just sink right through them, I guess.
0: You just step right through them.
2: Probably suffocate.
0: Yeah, sure.
3: This has been today's edition of
4: 1, 2, 3, 4.
0: Random facts. Hope you learned something on 4 random facts.
2: I learned you're going to take every opportunity to use the word Uranus. I knew that.
0: Yeah, well, I mean, I saw it, and I was like, well, that's a fact today.
2: That's it.
0: I don't care what the fact is. We're going to use it.
1: Care less.
0: Care less. Coming up next, we have a dumb debate. When's the first day of the week? Is it today?
1: Nope.
0: Was it yesterday?
1: Yep.
0: I will tell you if you're right or wrong according to this survey.
2: Okay. But the survey doesn't mean they're right or wrong. That means they're just the surveying people.
0: Well, we're going to see how many people think today is the first day of the week.
1: Okay.
0: Or was it yesterday? Or what do you think?
2: We'll see how many people were left behind in school.
1: Uh-huh.
0: Okay.
1: Right.
0: All right. See, it's already happening. When is the first day of the week? If you want to chime in already. 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

0: Current variety from the 80s to now on today's Cool 105.5 Mo and Sally Morning Show. Thanks for kicking off your Monday with us, and a good morning salute to Carl. Thanks for checking in this morning, Carl. Great to hear from you.
1: It certainly was.
0: On this first day of the week?
1: Nope. First day of the work week, maybe.
0: The weekend is over.
1: Yeah.
0: It's the beginning of another week. Or is it? This new poll asked people, what is the first day of the week? And actually, believe it or not, people are split on this. Now, you guys said Sunday.
2: Mm-hmm.
0: Why does it have to be Sunday?
1: Because it is.
3: That's how the calendar works.
0: Sunday's supposed to be the day of rest, and then you start the week, which is Monday.
3: The calendar would reflect that if they wanted us to feel that way.
0: Get this. 54% of Americans said Monday. 45% said Sunday. So you guys are in the minority.
1: That just because it's the majority doesn't mean they're right.
0: It says here possibly because calendars in the United States actually start with Sunday. Mm-hmm. But who says it has to be Sunday? Oh, by the way, another 1% said another day. So that could be Tuesday or
3: sure.
0: Saturday.
3: Those are the people that are on shrooms.
0: See, you guys are adamant about this.
1: Oh, yeah. Sunday's the first day of the week.
0: Okay, well, among non-Americans, 86% said Monday was the first day of the week, and only 14% said Sunday.
3: Do their calendars look different in other countries?
0: I don't know. But according to timeanddate.com, Sunday is the start of the week mm-hmm. in most of the Western Hemisphere.
3: That's right.
0: Including the United States, Canada, Brazil, and Argentina. Mexico goes with Monday. Monday is the start in most of Europe and Asia, along with Australia. And Africa is basically split half and half.
3: Yeah, we're not in those places.
0: I know. Okay. But, you know, in your opinion, what's the first day of the week? And I say Monday.
1: It's Sunday.
3: Now, why do you say Monday?
0: Because it's the weekend is over and it's the start of the work week or the week. It just makes sense that Monday is the start of the week. And then you got the weekend. It's got it right there. It's got it right there in the title, weekend.
3: Yeah, but weekends are, well, it just means the ends of the week. So you got Sunday on one end and Saturday on the other, ends of the week.
1: Yeah.
0: Oh, you're going to agree with that?
1: Oh, yeah, completely.
0: Interesting.
1: You see the calendar right behind me?
0: I know it starts with Sunday.
1: Yeah.
0: But why does that have to mean that that's the start of the week?
1: Because it is.
0: I say weekends. That means the end of the week is Saturday and Sunday.
1: Curtis just explained
3: what the weekend is. It's like bookends, but it's weekends.
0: Like bookends. Yes. I've never heard that term explained.
3: Well, I just explained it to you, so Now you heard it.
0: All right, don't make me feel dumb. Just because most of Americans say Monday, 54% of Americans say
1: mean they're right.
0: Monday is the first day of the week, and I'm in that 54%. Don't make me mad, because I will turn this thing right around and go right back home.
3: This was your idea.
0: I know it was my idea. It's a dumb debate. Anybody have another opinion? Are you team
1: Wednesday's
0: Mo?
1: The beginning of the week. There we go.
0: Well, if you're one of those people, we do want to talk to you. But are you team Mo? Monday is the first day of the week. Or are you team Sally and Curtis? Sunday is the first day
1: everybody
0: of the week.
1: Everybody knows it's Sunday.
0: Text us. Not everybody.
1: Yeah.
0: You guys are in the minority, according to this survey.
1: You know, Americans are dumb.
0: All right. Thanks a lot.
3: Our survey of listeners so far all say Sunday.
1: Yeah.
0: Everybody's trying to make me mad this morning. All right. Text us 47142. Type in Mo and your opinion. When is the first day of the week? What day is the first day of the week? All right. The horror movie Backrooms broke a pretty amazing record.
1: It did.
0: Over the weekend. What's trending is coming up right after Alex Warren on today's Cool 105.5.

0: More variety from the 80s to now on today's Cool 105.5 Mo and Sally Morning Show. All right, before we get to three things, or actually, no, it's what's trending.
1: What's trending?
0: That's what we do here. Yeah, it's Monday. I don't know. This text says, the Bible says Sunday, so it's Sunday.
2: Oh.
0: It's the first day of the week. That's what the Bible says.
1: All right.
0: But 54% of Americans
1: say heathens.
0: Monday is the first day of the week. Got this text. Good morning to all. Millie from Lake Worth. First day of the week for me is Monday, not Sunday. Doesn't make sense to me. I agree with Millie.
1: I get it, but it's just not accurate.
2: What's the difference between the actual week and the work week?
0: I don't know. That's why I say it's why they call it the weekend. End. The beginning is Monday. But that's what I say.
2: Yeah, I know.
0: I'm just making you guys mad.
2: I'm not mad.
1: Be ignorant. It's fine.
0: What? You called me ignorant?
1: I said be ignorant. I mean, it's fine.
0: Be ignorant? She just told me to be ignorant? Okay. We are moving on. Here's what's trending on this Monday, June 1st. The horror movie Backrooms made more than $81 million this weekend. That's not a record, but this is. Kane Parsons is now the youngest director ever to top the domestic box office at just 20 years old.
3: Wow.
0: The guy is only 20. He can't even go out and celebrate with a beer.
1: No, not legally.
0: He directed this movie. Yeah, made $81 million over the weekend. Yeah, Kane Parsons, 20 years old. The previous record holder was Josh Trank, who was 27 when his movie Chronicle debuted at number one back in 2012. Speaking of movies, today is June 1st. A ton of movies are hitting theaters. Masters of the Universe comes out this Friday, and so does Scary Movie 6. Steven Spielberg's Disclosure Day will be released on the 12th. Toy Story 5 is out June 19th, and Supergirl and Jackass Best and Last both hit theaters on June 26th.
1: Well, how many of those movies do you think I'll see?
0: Zero.
1: Zero.
0: Rod Stewart canceled two Las Vegas shows over the weekend to recover from a sinus infection. 92-year-old Frankie Valli has canceled the rest of his 2026 tour dates due to health concerns.
1: Oh, I hope he's going to be okay.
0: He's 92.
1: And was still touring.
0: And Curtis made a good point. Why don't you just have one concert somewhere and say, hey, I'm 92. Yeah. Don't make me come to
2: come
0: you.
2: Come to me.
0: Come to me.
1: Yeah, that's true.
0: It's the Knicks and the Spurs in the NBA Finals. Game one tips off Wednesday night, and the Golden Knights and the Hurricanes will battle for the Stanley Cup. The series begins tomorrow night.
1: And finally, a YouTuber is in hot water after a stunt where he tried to eat a 10-piece chicken nugget bucket while on a huge roller coaster. He managed to eat 7 of the 10, but it looked like he was struggling not to choke on the first hill. Get this, he ended up getting banned from all Six Flag parks. His name is Alan Farrell.
4: I had no idea Cedar Point even seen the video until I got a message saying I've been banned for life from Cedar Point, which really hurts because I've been going there since I was a little kid. I'm a season pass holder. I'm definitely sad about how it ended up.
1: Yeah, I guess they were worried that other people would try to do what he did and maybe end up actually choking and dying, so he got kicked out.
2: What did you think would happen?
0: Right.
1: Yeah, do you think they were going to be like, oh, that's fantastic.
2: Oh, thank you.
0: Yeah. Had to be a mess, too, because I hear he was actually dipping them in sauce and everything.
2: How did he sneak all of that onto the ride? That's what I want to know.
0: I thought his friend's underwear, right? Is that
2: really?
0: Did I read that right? I think so. I saw the word underwear.
2: Draws chicken?
0: Yeah, he was eating,
1: That's even underwear that's the chicken. Reason to ban him.
0: I think so. Like, I'll double check.
2: For being nasty.
0: I think either in his underwear or his friend's underwear is how they snuck
1: that's
0: him in.
1: That's how they snuck him in?
0: I think so. I'll have to double check that.
1: People are insane.
0: Yes, they are. All right, that's what's trending here on the Mo and Sally Morning Show. Coming up next, I have a list of hidden celebrity talents. This is interesting. We'll tell you which celebrity is a fire eater.

0: More variety from the 80s to now on today's Cool 105.5. I'm Mo and Sally, morning show. Thanks for kicking off your Monday with us. It is going to be hot today. 91 for the high, but the heat index is going to feel like it's in the triple digits.
1: Easily.
0: Yeah, it's already here.
2: Now, occasionally I'll be trying to take, I think Mo does this too. We take walks because we'd be in the building all day, but I can't do it no more, not with that kind of heat.
0: Yeah, well, and it's, sometimes it gets really cold in the studio after 10 o'clock, and I'm in here working, and I have to go outside.
1: Yeah.
0: And like last, I don't know, a couple of weeks ago, I was like, it's perfect. If I walk around the perimeter of the complex, I'm just warm enough to come back into the building. Yeah, I tried that the other day. I was sweating by the time I got back, and I'm like, I can't be doing this. Yeah. Not in the summer.
1: It's going to be hot.
0: Yes, it is. All right, you know, celebrities, just because they can act and, you know, sing, play sports and stuff like that, doesn't mean that's all they know how to do. A lot of celebrities have hidden talents that you don't know about. For example, I found this list. Mark Ruffalo can ride a unicycle.
1: I used to be able to do that.
0: Yeah.
2: I can see that about him. He seems like the type.
0: Do you? Really?
2: Yeah.
0: Interesting. Yeah. Angelina Jolie is a skilled knife thrower.
1: That does not surprise me at all.
2: Yeah. Probably her younger days when she was a little more wild.
0: Like when she married Billy Bob Thornton.
1: Yeah.
0: And they had vials of blood from each other that they wore around their neck.
1: Yeah.
0: Yeah. You think they were throwing knives together?
2: Probably.
0: Justin Bieber can solve a Rubik's Cube in under 2 minutes.
1: I couldn't do one in 2 years.
0: I haven't done one in 20 years.
2: Oh, Justin Bieber can do a Rubik's Cube and I can't?
0: In under 2 minutes. And his wife, Hailey Bieber, she can open beer bottles with her teeth. I wouldn't tell your dentist that.
1: I wouldn't tell anybody that.
2: I spent too much money on this dentistry. I'm not...
1: Yeah, really.
0: Yeah. Well, I mean, he's not a big time celebrity, but my friend Joe Cole that I play golf with, he opens his beer with his wedding ring. He can open a beer bottle with his wedding ring.
1: Okay.
2: Is his ring still in good shape?
0: Yeah.
1: Okay.
0: Yeah. Huh. I was like, Joe, I wouldn't let your wife see that.
1: No, probably, probably not.
2: She probably already knows.
0: I don't know. Let's see. Gina Davis is a world-class archer.
1: I knew that about her.
0: She even tried out for the 2000 Olympics and came in 24th out of 300 women.
2: Wow.
1: She's very good.
0: Very impressive. Let's see. Susan Sarandon is crazy good at ping pong.
1: No kidding.
0: Yeah.
1: Huh.
0: Neil Patrick Harris is a trained magician.
1: Yeah, I knew that about him.
0: I did not know that. Yeah. Kim Kardashian can tell if someone has a cavity just by smelling their breath. That sounds like a bunch of hooey.
2: Yeah. It sounds like they want to give her a talent and then put her on the list.
0: Yeah, put her on the list. Aaron Paul from Breaking Bad.
1: Yeah.
0: Can tell a dog's gender just by petting it.
1: What? Or is he petting it?
0: That was my thought, yeah.
2: Anybody can do that.
0: Where are you petting this
1: even
0: dog?
1: I can do that.
0: Hell, I can do that. If you pet him in the right place, right? Oh, and the fire eater. I was going to tell you which celebrity is a fire eater. Pierce Brosnan.
1: Yeah?
0: Is a fire eater. Yeah, he was a street performer before he made it big, so he can eat fire.
1: Oh, wow.
0: Which doesn't sound healthy to me at all either.
2: No. I would have thought he was all like refined.
0: Refined, right?
2: Stuff.
1: Yeah.
0: No, he's out there eating fire.
1: Huh.
0: So there you go. Hidden talents from celebrities.
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0: More variety from the 80s to now on today's Cool 105.5. Mo and Sally Morning Show, thanks for kicking off your work day with us. We appreciate that. And a shout out.
1: Good morning.
0: A good morning salute to Aaron, Double A-Ron.
2: Yeah.
0: I just got off the phone with him, and he sends his best to you, Sally, and to you as well, Curtis.
3: Is this Rabbit Aaron?
0: Yes, it is. Yeah. He moved, you know, from Palm Beach Gardens because he thought the people were weird. He moved to up to Palm Coast, and he said, guess what? They're weird up here, too. And he said it's a lot slower up there. So he's still in Florida, where pretty much everybody's weird.
2: Yeah.
0: Speaking of that, I have a Florida story to get to this morning. A 28-year-old man in Florida named Brandon was arrested last Thursday after he exposed himself outside a Taco Bell. It's unclear what he was up to, but the sheriff's office jokingly said that he had his chimichanga out near a side door.
2: No way.
0: Yeah, he had multiple pairs of pants pulled down, so he was wearing more than one pair of pants, and he had them all pulled down, and he did try to cover himself when the cops showed up. And if that wasn't strange enough, after he was taken into custody, they found a live pet fish inside a plastic container stored in his backpack.
2: Oh, that poor animal. Oh,
3: what in the hell?
0: The cops nicknamed the fish Baja Blast and said it's doing great.
2: Oh, good. Well, that's good.
0: Brandon was arrested for unlawful exposure of sexual organs and is being held on a $5,000 bond. Sounds like the fish Baja Blast is in good hands in the meantime.
3: So we really don't know what he was doing. I was trying to give him the benefit of the doubt and say maybe he had the meat sweats. And sometimes you just have to get them clothes off of you
2: to
3: go through that situation.
0: I don't know. Listen, yeah, you're right. Sometimes you feel like, I just need to take these clothes off. I felt like that. I felt like that on the golf course yesterday. But somehow I knew not to take them off.
2: Not to do that, yeah.
0: Otherwise, I would end up in the segment this morning, Florida. So, yeah, I kept my clothes on. So.
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earlier this morning, we kicked off our 250K USA giveaway. And coming up at 11 o'clock, we'll have the next winning keyword and your shot at

Congratulations to Johnny in Boca Raton. He won Battle of the Burbs this morning and got tickets to see Shakira July 1st at the Kaseya Center in Miami. And we'll have your chance to win a pair tomorrow morning at 7:30 right here on today's Cool 105.5.

0: More variety from the 80s to now on today's Cool 105.5. Old Sally Morning Show, thanks for kicking off your Monday with us. Thanks for kicking off your June with us. I had some notes here about June, about today. It's the 152nd day of the year, 23rd week of 2026, and today kicks off National Iced Tea Month, Frozen Yogurt Month, and National Candy Month. A whole month to celebrate candy and yogurt and iced tea. Yummy. Speaking of yummy, Sally's latest recipe of the week is up on the Cool Instagram page. If you want to follow us, you can do that at 105.5 online. 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
1: It's crab cakes with tartar sauce dressing, and I call it tartar sauce dressing. I know that sounds redundant because you kind of pour it over some lettuce as well, some lettuce and tomatoes.
0: Yes.
1: With the crab cakes.
0: 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They've got that great crab there.
1: Oh my gosh.
0: We were talking
1: such
0: about
1: good crab meat.
0: That yesterday when we were there.
1: We were at Doris
0: how
1: yesterday.
0: Great the crab is.
1: Yeah.
0: All right, make it for yourself. Coming up next, our final thoughts. What did we learn on the show today?
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0: 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Final thoughts. What did we learn on the show today, Sally?
1: I learned that if you stuff chicken nuggets down your underwear and then get on a roller coaster and start eating them, you're going to get kicked out of the park for good.
0: Yeah, that one guy did.
1: Yeah.
0: I told you, he snuck them in his underwear.
1: In his underwear.
2: And he was shocked that they banned him.
0: Yeah.
1: Not just from the park that he was at, but from all of their
0: all
1: parks.
0: All Six Flags. Yep. Banned for life.
1: For life.
0: Yeah. Curtis, what did you learn on the show today?
2: I learned that I haven't made it, according to Mo's dumb list.
0: Oh. Well, you had one thing, two things.
2: Oh, thank God for this phone that's worth more than my life.
0: The latest iPhone means that you've made it, and you have a walk-in closet. Those are the two things on the list. So you've made it a little bit.
2: Uh-huh.
0: Sorry, I depressed everyone. I learned on the show today something about Alaska. It's the state with the most active volcanoes.
1: I had no idea.
0: Yeah, I didn't either. Alaska has over 130 volcanoes and volcanic fields. I had no idea.
1: Me either.
0: So that's what I learned. Hopefully you learned something, and hopefully you'll come back tomorrow and listen again. Hopefully we didn't offend you on the show today.
2: No, we probably did. Sorry.
0: Probably so. Sorry about that. Yeah, we should just start apologizing at the end of every show.
2: Sorry.
0: All right, that's going to do it for us. Thank you so much for listening. Make it a great day. Be safe. Work like you don't need the money. Love like you've never been hurt. And dance like nobody's watching.
3: Keep it real, homies.
0: Bye.
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Red Hot Chili Peppers on a Monday morning. Thank you for enjoying the music here with me, Jana. Teddy Swims going to be coming to West Palm October 23rd. Puts on a great show. Here's Lose Control. It's today's Cool 105.5.

0: Lady A, I need you now. You're on today's Cool 105.5. So my doctor told me to up my magnesium, which I'm all for doing. No worries there. But my dreams, ever since I started taking it, are a little outrageous, like super vivid, crazy. I'm having a ton of them every night. And it turns out it's not so much the magnesium, but the magnesium helps you sleep better. So therefore, getting more of that dream REM sleep time. And these dreams are something.
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You'll be dancing along with this one. It's whenever, wherever.

Singing along as we get through the workday together. Happy Monday on today's Cool 105.5. Not inspired by a king or a queen or a prince or a princess. It was a picture of a Kansas City Royal player. That's how we got Royals. I've never

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1: A little early for some red, red wine. Always fun to sing along to, though, as the workday continues here on today's Cool 105.5. Mentally taking a road trip right now. Rascal Flatts, and life is a highway.

0: Rascal Flatts on a Monday morning. The workday continues. Hey, it's Jana on today's Cool 105.5. Now that June is here, we can start saving on those June buys. Photography tends to get marked down with like Father's Day and graduation and all that stuff happening. Home and garden gets the markdown this time of year because the sales have already come through and pretty much everybody's got their summer stuff set out, but not you and not me. So we can take advantage of some deals. Plus, summer clothing goes on markdown and sunglasses too. Can you ever really have enough sunglasses? Happy shopping.
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1: It's the French Open, where every point is a battle on clay. 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
2: I'm going under in this time. 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

You know who was really excited for Taylor Swift getting married? That would be Dua Lipa and her new husband, Callum Turner, because they managed to get married this weekend in London. No pomp, no circumstance. Courthouse wedding. Of course, she looked amazing, but nobody was looking for it. So I'm sure a little thank you note is in the mail. Survivor Eye of the Tiger. It is today's Cool 105.5.

0: and Vogue on your Monday morning. Hey, it's Jana on today's Cool 105.5. I've been trying to eat more protein these days, and I'm thinking, oh, a hard-boiled egg. That's a nice punch of protein. A very small one. Today is National Egg Day, but in order to get like a big pop of protein using hard-boiled eggs, you're going to have to eat like three. 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

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As your Monday afternoon continues, today is Cool 105.5. Here's Cyndi Lauper.

one thing that I'm looking forward to this month. 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National Best Friends Day is coming up on June 8th. 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
1: Growing up, if we left like a light on in a room that we weren't in, we would hear about it for days. Well, that's not so much the case anymore as the incandescent bulbs go away and the LED bulbs are, you know, being used more and more. Leaving a light on for like 20 hours will cost you like 2 cents. So I'm still going to tell my kid to turn off her light, but it's not costing me anything.
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Tears for Fears on a Monday afternoon. Thank you for enjoying the music. Coming up at 2 o'clock, your next chance to win your share of the $250K USA giveaway, $2,500 at a time. Okay. Plan quite the road trip with that. It's coming up at 2 on today's Cool 105.5.

0: as we keep your Monday moving here on today's Cool 105.5. Thanks for listening. 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

Do you know that we shake hands to show we're not armed? Well, that just makes a whole new meaning. Now, of course, that's from way back in the day, but I find that interesting. Here's Beyonce.

0: Beyonce and Halo here on today's Cool 105.5. What do you consider like a basic manner? Like something we should all do, just like having good manners, but like you don't see a lot of it anymore.
1: People don't make eye contact anymore. Mm-hmm. 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
0: 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I try to do it. 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

point to the year, though, that belongs to July 2nd. Though we do have Father's Day and the first day of summer coming up on the 21st. Stanley Cup is coming up. Like, a lot of cool things to look forward to this month. And for many, you're just on summer break. Congratulations. Thanks for enjoying the music. 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

0: Who knew Patrick Swayze could sing? He was like the quadruple threat. Hey, it's Jana on today's Cool 105.5. What are some basic manners that you feel like are just like lacking in the world right now?
1: I have gone on a few dates in the past few weeks, and okay. The majority of these quote unquote men won't put their napkin on their lap.
0: What?
1: See, I was raised to always do that, especially on a date. I mean, it just shows that you're neat and clean.
0: Yeah.
1: So it gives off like serious red flag vibes for me if they don't do so.
0: I was definitely raised to do the same thing too, and I'm trying to instill that in my daughter. 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

Already after 2 o'clock Monday afternoon. Hope it feels like that workday is just flying right on by. That is what we like to do around here. Keep it moving. 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
1: So what is something that you have seen somebody else do that just gives you the total, like, ick factor?
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The Michael biopic still hanging on to number 4 at the box office. Obsession at 3, Star Wars, Mandalorian, and Grogu at 2, and Backrooms takes the new top spot at number 1. Here's Kelly Clarkson.

Loving the Goo Goo Dolls. The resurgence, so fun. They are going to be at the Hard Rock in Hollywood coming up August 25th. Going to be a great show. Hope to see you there. 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

0: Doesn't Jimmy Cliff just make you want to go to the beach like every time you hear it? I know it's not just me. Hey, it's Jana on today's Cool 105.5. I feel like we're all working, you know, so much these days, but it's always kind of been that way. And sometimes you just can't be everywhere all at once. Did you miss like one of your kids' milestones because you were like not home?
1: The milestone that I missed when my baby was little is that my daughter took her first steps while I was at work. And at first I was really sad about it. But then I realized that I got to live the excitement of it twice. You know, first when my parents told me that it happened, and then when I finally got to see it for the first time.
0: You know, that's a really good way to look at it. I didn't realize it had happened. My mom didn't tell me. So when I saw it, I got all excited. And then she came clean like a couple of days later and told me it had already happened.
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This Sunday on TV, 79th Annual Tony Awards on CBS. And Pink not only will be hosting, she will perform along with Queen Latifah.

More variety from the 80s to now on a cool 105.5. Congratulations to Lady Gaga. Yeah, she beat out Bad Bunny for the highest grossing tour so far in 2026.

0: variety from the 80s to now. 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Good afternoon. Hi there, it's Jody. Welcome to a new work week and a brand new month. Now, Journey is coming to South Florida on this final Frontier Tour. One show that's in Sunrise, October 16th. Mo and Sally have your tickets to see Shakira. That's in Miami, July 1st. 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

Miley is planning a world tour to support her latest album. And if you haven't heard, she did receive her very own star on the Hollywood Walk of Fame and was crowned the youngest ever Disney legend for her role in Hannah Montana. 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

celebrating America's 250th birthday, and you get the cash. 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

0: About a month away from those 4th of July fireworks. Good afternoon, Jody and Hannah. Today's Cool 105.5. Welcome to the first day of June and the official start to hurricane season. We do have some things to look forward to this month. Stanley Cup Finals start tomorrow. NBA Finals, they get underway on Wednesday. Also coming up, National Best Friends Day. That's June 8th. We have Flag Day on the 14th and the FIFA World Cup getting underway June 11th. Coming up this Friday, looking forward to National Donut Day.
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Here's one way to make the day a little better, starting with something simple and sweet. 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

0: Two members of NSYNC teaming up for this new reality show this summer. Hi there, it's Jody on Today's Cool at 105.5. It's Lance Bass and Joey Fatone will co-host this new reality mixology competition on the E! Network. It is called Cocktail Wars and it debuts sometime over this summer.
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9: This is today's

If you could make it to Minneapolis by this weekend, you'll be able to attend the 10th anniversary Prince Celebration of Life 5-day festival honoring the late icon at Paisley Park. Now, it runs through June 7th, and there's going to be performances from the likes of Morris Day. Chaka Khan will be there. Sounds like such a good time. It's more variety for the workday on Cool 105.5.

getting through the rest of this workday together. I think Monday is the hardest day of the work week. We are sending you to see these guys. It's Toto, Christopher Cross, and the Romantics here in the Palm Beaches. I think Financial Amphitheater, it's next month. 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

0: Parents, hang on. It's only the first day of summer break. More variety on Cool 105.5. Hope it's been a good Monday for you. Hi there, it's Jody Ann. And if you're looking for some fun, something interesting to do with the kids this summer, you may want to go to Manatee Lagoon. Families enjoying a season of free, yes, I said free, hands-on learning and adventure. It's the Wild About Wildlife virtual camp. Also, they have weekly Manatee Tales story time.
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June 1st to you. It is the official start of hurricane season. Experts say it's a really good time to review your homeowner's insurance. 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

0: Thanks for sharing the ride home with us and more variety on today's Cool 105.5. Hope it was a good day at work for you. It's Jody and is your name Reese? Do you know anyone named Reese? If so, they could be eating a whole lot of ice cream bars, Snickers, letting anyone with the name Reese, and it could be spelled anyway, you can sign up for the Snickers Peanut Butter Challenge. Yeah, 25 people will randomly be selected to win a year's supply of Snickers Peanut Butter Bars. The new chocolate bar and ice cream are available at retailers across the U.S. right now.
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Just about everyone I know wants to go to that show, and we have tickets waiting for you. 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

More variety for your ride home on today's Cool 105.5. Phil Collins being inducted into the Rock and Roll Hall of Fame for the second time later this year, this time around as a solo artist. Now, he is feeling better, but not enough to perform at the induction. He's going to sit that one out.

0: The Sports Illustrated Swimsuit Runway Show took over Miami Beach all weekend, and it was star-studded. Hi there, it's Jody. Today's cool. 105.5, it was Tiffany Haddish, Bethany Frankel, Lizzo, so many others. Now, if you weren't on Miami Beach to check it out in person, well, you can see it beginning June 9th. We'll be streaming on Hulu and Disney+.
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All good things must come to an end, and Kelly Clarkson is taping her very last daytime talk show this Friday. And starting on July 4th, she kicks off her Vegas residency at the Coliseum at Caesar's Palace. It's Today's Cool, 105.5.

More variety on Cool 105.5. Sending happy birthday wishes to this young lady, Alanis Morissette, 52 today. Have you ever traveled anywhere and then once you get there, you're really disappointed? Well, I'm going to let you know a list of like the worst places to go coming up next on Cool 105.5.

feels like 10,000 spoons when all you need is a knife. It's meeting the man of my dreams and then meeting his beautiful wife. And isn't it ironic?

0: Happy birthday to Alanis Morissette, celebrating 52. Hi, it's Jody on Cool 105.5. I'm looking at this list of the most disappointing places to travel to. Yeah, so research shows that 93% of travelers admit they regret at least one trip. And now there's this travel insurance company that surveyed travelers to find out, you know, which are our most regretted destinations for U.S. travelers. There are two Florida cities on the list. I'll start with number four. That's Orlando. Miami is number eight. New York City, I was surprised. That's number two. And topping this list, Vegas, coming in at number one.
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So many great concerts headed here this summer, including these guys, Romantics. And by the way, I spoke to Joey, the guitar player from the group, just the other day. 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

The Alicia Keys Broadway musical coming here to the Kravis Center. I can't wait, but it is next year. Opening tomorrow at the Kravis Center for a week. It's the musical Beetlejuice. And tomorrow morning, we announce the lineup for our iHeartRadio Music Festival. And you could win your way there, an all-expense-paid trip. After that announcement, we'll let you know how to win on Cool.

0: More variety from the 80s to now. I'm cool. 105.5. I'm getting ready to head out. But before I leave, I want to remind you, not only is today the start of hurricane season, June 1st is National Say Something Nice Day. And see, my mom used to say to me, if you can't say something nice, don't say anything at all. So maybe you practice some kindness this evening. We'll catch up tomorrow afternoon at 3.
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You're having the car or truck tonight? 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

0: Today's Cool 105.5. More variety from the 80s to now. It's Rick O'Brien. This is a food item that's been gone for 15 years. And this restaurant says that so many people have been asking for it for 15 years, they decided to bring it back. What is it? It's the chicken nuggets at Burger King shaped like the king's crown. That's it. I don't know why these are huge, but if it's a huge deal to you, they announced today, coming back tomorrow at Burger King.
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0: Cause I gotta have faith. Ooh, I gotta have faith. Cause I gotta have faith, faith, faith. I gotta have faith, faith, faith.
1: 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It's officially hurricane season with no storms developing or anything. 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